900 Route 53. Go ahead. You can show me all my notes and showing up investigating. Copy. Perfect. Officer, if you guys want, you can probably hold the trucks. $900, you can go ahead and hold the truck. I'm not too far out as well. 10-4.

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0: fire department. Automatic mutual aid for all fire departments at 3113 County Road D, Evan David, approximately 5 miles west of Highway Grass Fire. No visible flames. Can only see dark gray smoke. Appears to be fading. Unknown structures or poles in the area. Didn't see lightning in the area prior to smoke. Approximately 5 miles west of Highway 71 from 3113 County Road D, Evan David. Could you have me, Morgan Mack? 18-7. Fresh Fire Department confirmation dispatch for automatic mutual aid to all fire departments. 31133 Kindred D. David, approximately 5 miles west of Highway 71 in that area for a possible grass fire. RV could not see visible flames, could only see dark gray smoke. Stated it appeared to be fading. Unknown structures or poles in the area. Does have some lightning in the area prior to the smoke, approximately 5 miles west of Highway 71, RP's at 31133, Kinder D, David, Country Channels, Morgan Mac, 18-08.
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0: 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For mutual aid at 31133 County Road, D's and David, approximately 5 miles west of Highway 71 for a grass fire. No visible flames, only can see dark smoke, appears to be fading, unknown structures or poles in the area, to see lightning prior to smoke, approximately 5 miles west of Highway 71. Good to have you, Morgan Mack, 18-09.
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0: I 41, I copy. You're en route to 31133 Kindred B, David, approximately 5 miles west of Highway 71, south of Brush. For a possible grass fire, there was no visible flames. If you could just see dark gray smoke in the area, but it appeared to be fading. Unknown structures or poles in the area. 31133 Kindred B, David, about 5 miles west of Highway 71.

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0: 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I did get a hold of them. They're not on scene yet, so go ahead and I'll see if I can get a fast attack after you.
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0: 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Go ahead, Chris.
4: 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I'm trying to find access off of 71.
5: We have not. I can turn around and go south on Main Street and cut across if need be.
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5: Copy.
0: Man, near Amer.
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6: I apologize. I was en route about 5 minutes ago.
0: Morgan Command, near Amer fire.
2: Possible grass fires. Do you have dark gray smoke in the area? 31133, can I read you, David?
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3: To the fire, one fast attack, one fender. All Wiggins units can stand by in district until needed.
2: 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And route type, say Anthony. 28, copy 1820.
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0: Brush 911, can you repeat traffic? Brush 911, near Amherst fighter on TAC 2. You're still needing us to respond south of Brush.
4: I think we can keep New Raymer coming just in case. I'll advise once I get on scene.
0: Okay, Cap, right now I'm going around one brush truck and a tender your direction. Brush truck and a tender your direction.
2: 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I do have another RP on the line stating same information. He is currently investigating for a closure location, but he's currently showing northeast of the 24,000 block Morgan Kennedy, E. Edward. Again, he is investigating for a closure location, 1829.
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1: 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We'll have them stand by for now. 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
4: Fire looks like it's out by the WAPA power lines, which is County Road F. We're going to take that down and come around on that side. F, 3 miles over, and then down to E and across.
3: I copy. We're heading southbound on 19, going by County Road M. We'll probably meet up with you guys down there as well.
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6: Bring it to copy 1832. All units responding to 31133 Morgan County Road, David, approximately 5 miles west of Highway 71. The ARP on the line is now on scene. The city, you can see approximately 10 acres large of grass fire. You can see active flames. The ARP is showing approximately the 25 block of Morgan County Road, Frank. Easiest access, Highway 71 and Morgan County Road, F. Frank, to the west, 1833.

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0: Are you on? You continue to stand by or bring something out of station 2?
1: I'm going to keep you in district. I have the 2 units going. I think that's all we can afford with the availability we have. So thank you. I'll get you on the report.
0: Copy.

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1: 1-02.
0: Kremlin 02, I should be on my border. Just confirming, are you 1041?
1: Paper.
0: I copy. Are you also a call car?
1: Paper.
0: I copy 1835. Carlos 28.
2: 1042.
0: I copy 1835. All units just running at 33 Morgan here, David, approximately 5 miles west of Highway 71. I did disconnect with the RP. Advise him to call back if anything changes. He did say there are 2 telephone poles to the west, not currently threatened. He will be waiting in a side-by-side on scene, 1836.

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1: First unit, fire dispatch, go ahead.
0: True device, responding units, road is soft.
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0: On County Road, Frank, affirm.
1: I copy, 1838. All units responding to the area of County Road F, Frank, and Highway 71. Fresh Fire Department's advising County Road Frank is soft. Just be aware, 1838.

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0: Were you guys cutting across County Road K to get over there, or were you going all the way to Brush and South on 71?
1: We took 19 to F, as in Frank, over 3 miles. South 1 mile to E, as in Echo, and on the 2-track, we're just coming up to the backside of the fire is what it looks like.
0: Copy. Is that 2-track good enough to get the tanker to it?
1: Yes, it is.
0: Copy. Thank you.
2: Steve. I'm going to be kept at S. Frank and Highway 71 for a grass fire. They're advising that County Road S. Frank is soft.
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0: What was your guys, how'd you guys go off the 19th? Did you guys go up to E to where the road curves back to the south and take the two track?
1: Yes, our one quick attack unit is, that's the access they made, and it said they're getting close to the head of the fire, it looks like.
0: Copy. We're down in my area, so I'm just crossing the I-19.
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3: Flag down the 800 block of West Beaver, reference lost dog. 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
2: Type out the 1843.
4: Grass fire.
2: Just confirming 30 acre.
4: Affirm.
2: Copy. And just confirming this is the northwest corner of F. Frank.
4: Affirm.
2: I copy. 18-4.

all units responding to Senator F. Frank and Highway 71. Press 924 is on scene of a 30-acre grass fire. Said it is going to be on the northwest end of Kennard F. Frank off of Highway 71. There is a cattle guard west of Frank on the northwest end, and there's a two-track 18 crew.

0: either stay on it or get off into the dirt. We did find access off over here through a green gate. It's already open. So we're going to try and head north from this green gate.
1: Aye, copy. We're just getting on the two track right now.
0: You get about 2 miles back to the east, it gets really soft.
1: Copy.

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1: Go ahead on track 2.
0: It should be calling up here soon. Where do you want 941?
1: Just stay somewhere. I am not on scene yet.
2: I will be there shortly.
1: 920 is on scene, though. Communicate with them and find out where gestation is.

0: Cars are 21.
1: Hey, Charlie.
0: Cars 21 for a disturbance. 32 at 134 Alpine Avenue. RP's boyfriend came overall, picked RP's door and broke her camera and entered the home. This started due to an argument that took place over her vehicle. Unknown if he's still on scene. RP left and waiting in the white Honda Accord. Unknown drugs, alcohol, weapons. RP's waiting at the second chance. Mel Party left a new white Buick sedan at 134 Alpine Avenue.
1: Copy.
0: Alright, copy. Team 3.

0: Thank you very much, mate. Go ahead, you're on fire. This is Barrage 911.
1: Yes, sir. I've got three more units available to come down. If need be, just let me know. They're hanging time at the station, but just let me know if you want them or not.
0: I copy. I'm about to get on scene, all assessed. Let's see what I have with on scene units.
1: Okay, copy that. I am just pulling in the brush now. So, drive time from brush to there.
0: Copy. Just go south on 71, take it to the west. The road will dead end, and then just take the two track.
1: Copy that, 71, the road F, Frank, and west.
2: Go ahead. You guys are not making it back. Just you know, I'm not sure. You just want to keep following the two track. I do see Brush's unit up where we're at, but you are not making it back here.
3: Copy. I can find a good place to turn around and get out of here and try to get around to Brush's side.
0: Left or west?
1: West.
0: Okay, copy.
4: Brush command, Morgan 927.
0: Go ahead, Morgan 927. This is Brush 911.
4: We see you guys up there on the hill. I don't know if you can see us to the west here. We just entered off of a gate coming. So we're going to attack this fire up on the top here.
0: I copy. I am still getting on scene. I'm in that Chinookafagi. I'm just behind your guys' tender.
4: And so you're going to have to be very careful coming up. You might see our tire tracks in there. We just cut across that pasture. It is not good for my tender. They're going to have to go somewhere else to get in. You can come back. You'll hit the fence coming to the north. Follow that fence about a quarter mile. You'll find a gate. We put it back up behind us. We left it open.
0: I copy. Yeah, I've just gotten into the sandy area.
4: Be advised, there's cattle tracks up and down there, too. It'll take your front end for a ride.
0: I copy. Thank you.
3: 27, 940 on ops. How far are you guys away from where you opened that fence up at?
5: 927.
3: Do you have a unit in front of me? I can't tell who it is, but we're about a half mile from where we were for that gate. I can sit right here where this gate is if you want to come down to me and fill up. As long as the fire don't make a push down to us, we should be all right here.
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0: Lincoln 953, this is Brush 911 on TAC 2.
4: Just confirming how they got through. We were at E and 22 and a half behind them, and then we lost them. We're going across the two track now.
0: Yeah, stay on that two track. I'm working my way in from E as well.

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2: 900, go ahead.
0: I don't know if it was your traffic or not. Did you say you wanted to see if we could roll 28?
2: The officers are scratching, but it probably wouldn't have hurt. This thing's getting big and out of hand quick. Lots of dry land. Do you think 28 or 26 would be a better option out in these hills?
4: 27 made it out here just fine. 28 will be just fine, too.
2: Copy. Let me go ahead and ask for Brush, see if they want another unit coming.
4: Charlie said yes, I'm in attack, too.
2: Yeah, I heard it. 900, go ahead, see if you can get two more guys to bring 28 out here. Our best option is going to be take 19 south over to County, 19 south to F, back to the east a mile, and then down south to E, and then take E as far back as it'll go, and then you'll run into a two-track, and then follow that two-track all the way back, and you'll see where there's a gate that's been opened up, and you can kind of follow a fence line up. 940 sitting back up here in the pasture, somewhat close to where we can get grass units to us.
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0: We need to put together another unit to go out. We're going to send 28 out. Stand by for rural. 32. 48. Red 38. Red 15. Red 43. Red 14. Red 55. Red 56. Red 57. Did you copy on that?
6: 57.
0: I copy. And I have 34 here. Send you two out.
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0: Did we score another guy for 928?
1: I have 34 here.

0: All units responding to the area of Kindred F. Frank and Highway 71. I have a second caller that's in Woodrow stating that they believe there's a second grass fire, possibly at Kindred B. Boy and about 1 mile west of Highway 71. Stated there are no structures nearby, but did not believe that it was the same as the fire you're on. 1905. Car 271.
1: Go.
0: What kind of status would you like?
1: Normal status is fine.
0: Car 271, copy 1906.

0: head, it looks like, but I'm not sure.
1: Hi, Coffee. I'm driving up the south flank in the black. Still trying to get eyes on it.
2: Command, we just met up with Hill Rose 901. He's going to go get some fence open. We're still trying to chase the head of this fire. I did notice behind us to the east of us, it looks like it's starting to follow us back over. If we can get a unit behind us, hopefully here soon.
1: Hi, Copy. I've got one of my units working their way up the south flank.
3: First I 11, your aimer fire.
1: Go ahead and your aimer fire. This is Rush 911.
3: I have hit the dead end on F, hitting the 2 track. Is that still the best access coming in here?
1: Affirm. Just follow it up and you'll see the tender there. And just coming in and let's get on the south flank. Tension here.
3: Hi, copy.
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1: Hi, cop.
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on. Pack too, everybody. 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
1: Copy location.
2: Okay, that's your way. Copy.

All units referencing the grass fire at Penn Road D. David, the caller that called about a possible separate grass fire called back to confirm that it is not going to be a separate grass fire. It will be the same grass fire as 31-133 Penn Road D. David, 9010.

0: 42, 33, 33.
1: Go ahead. When you hit the dead end on F, you're going to hit that two track. 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It's pretty soft and sandy. If you start spinning, back out. It's getting pretty tore up with all these trucks, so just be careful.
0: Okay, copy. You're almost a couple miles west on F.

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3: Hill Rose 901, we are out of water.
4: Copy that. If we got another truck in the area and we can get down here, we can. I think we can stop this thing. If we had a wind shift and it's laying down a little bit.
3: Can we handline it or is it too much?
4: It's too much for that. I got a little bit. I still probably got 30 gallons of water here. I can go and see what I can do.
3: 10-14 is up to thicker cheatgrass, so we're going to go find water.
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1: What's your location?
4: North end of this fire, across the fence line, and I'm working up on the WAPA power lines now.
1: I copy. I'm working my way along the western edge of this. It's just kind of creeping its way west. I've got multiple units on it right now.
4: Copy that. I'm going to go see if I can find the actual head of it. Once you get to the fence line, I did cut a spot in the fence line.
1: I copy. I'm going to work my way back towards the tenders and then try to get a water supply established from there.
4: Copy that.
3: Where's my nearest tender? I'm up on the western edge.
5: 927, if you come back the way you came into this place, 940, Morgan 940 sitting up over here by a fence line.
3: 10-4.
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1: Your best access is going to come to Brush and get on 71 and go south to Road F and then take F to the west. It'll dead end at a two-track. Just keep following the two-track west.
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0: Can I get clearance of 1 male 4 equal in Colorado?
2: 927, Morgan 903. If you go back, I came up the one fence line, you guys came as far back as I could before the trail pretty well ended, and we're sitting right here in the pasture.
3: Okay, 10-4, we're going to get up on top of this hill and see what we can find. I do see a Polaris up on top of the hill. Do you see that?
2: Negative. I don't see anything. Let me crawl on top of the tanker and see if I can see.
3: Good for me.

0: 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We're kind of down in a little bit of a low spot on the backside of a hill.
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0: Los Charles, Edward Charles, Ida Lincoln versus Stephen, Sam, Tom, Edward, Paul, Henry, Edward, Nora, date of birth, 11-12-1943,
2: 920-382-941.
3: Break for
2: a second. 903, 927.
3: Go ahead.
2: We're almost back to the original Q-track. Where are you guys at?
3: You guys must have came to different engines than we did. We went a little bit farther down the two track where there was a fence open, and we followed that fence line up.
2: 10-4. So you went past that little archway gate looking thing and then farther east?
3: Yes, we did. We can turn around and come back to you if that was a closer way to get to the fire.
2: There's not a close way to get to the fire. We're headed back. We're almost to that original food track. We'll follow the fence line back and just meet you where you're at.
3: I copy.
4: Side and started this line, and there's another tractor and disc coming behind him. He's going to go the opposite direction and start just going to line the other way.
3: /927/903 on ops. I think I see where you guys are at now. We're still to the south of Wade's. I couldn't get any farther. And I talked to the rancher, and he said that big truck will not make it up that road.
2: Okay, 10-4. I see a bunch of trucks down here to my east, so I'm going to go down there and see if I can't get in there.
3: Copy.

0: Power 521, just east of mile marker 91, I-76 westbound. RP is requesting assistance. Vehicles partially in lanes of traffic broke down in this area. It's going to be a white 2018 Toyota Avalon. Has a flat tire, plate showing Queen Lincoln, John 823, and just east of mile marker 91, I-76 westbound, partially in lanes of traffic. Car is anyway, copy. Or let them know. Car 21-1020. Car 52.
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3: Copy. I don't know if they, I see a truck there, if they can, if, I don't know if they can see me or not.

0: 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Go ahead. That party's coming back clear, no record. 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
0: Hey, 940, we just hit the 2 track. We're heading out your way. What gate are we going through to get to you?
1: You're going to come back that road probably a good 2-3 miles. It's going to be about road 24 is. We're directly south of the power plant. I can see it. And then you guys can come up. You'll see there's kind of a gate that's been open. And you can either keep taking that 2-track to the east and then it curves around and goes north, or you can come up that fence line and cut across the pasture up here where 940 is at.
0: 10-4.

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0: 947.
1: Go ahead.
0: Hey, Kendall, is there any way you guys can head back over to 71 and come in off F that way? That's where all the tenders are sitting. I don't know where you're at to be able to get to you to even get water.
2: Yeah, I could try to get back over to them. I'd probably have to either drop south or I can go back north through K. I think it curves back around down that way somewhere.
0: Because I did talk to the command. He said he'd like all the tenders up there if possible. See, that way we know where you're at, because I couldn't even tell you where you're at.
2: Copy. I'll see what we can do. 928's getting in the pasture. They're heading up that two track right now.
0: 10-4. Just so you know, we are headed to the head of the fire on the west edge with arrows 901.
2: Copy.
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1: I copy your update.
0: Roger, 50, I copy. 1224 Main Street, outside between the Dairy Queen and Arby's, but on the Dairy Queen property for an older male party. Cowboy hat and jeans, unknown name. Has been trespassing all day, has previously been banned. The RP's knowledge, he has not been formally trespassed in the past. He's been out there for 3 to 5 hours, yelling loudly on his phone and yelling, cussing at customers. On site, Dairy Queen, between RP's and Dairy Queen.
1: Dispatcher
0: 23.
1: How are you, 23? I'll be on scene. It's going to be Dairy Queen.
0: Just confirming, Jerry Combs.
1: Okay,
2: firm.
0: Back up,
2: 1935. Dispatch 251. I'll also be out with 223.
1: Chris, I want to copy 1935.

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0: Ich war schon nicht so im Tunnel.
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0: the EMCH.
1: Please,
2: yeah, when you get on scene, will you go ahead and take over water operations? I'm going to move in closer to the fire.
3: Hey, Bert, I can do that.

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1: Okay.
0: Park 21, 1931.
2: Fire in the black. Where would you like us at? Do you want us to head to the northwest side?
3: Hey, firm.
2: Copy that. We'll start cutting our way up.
1: Command 927.
3: Go ahead, 927.
1: We have quite a bit of flame lanes coming up on this north edge of the fire again. We're going to come up and try to hit the west with 901, but I would try to get some trucks up there on that north edge.
3: I copy. Break. Morgan 928, do you copy? Go to that north edge.
2: Copy, on the north edge. We're going to cut through the black and get over there.
3: Copy, cutting through the black.
1: 28, just go nice and easy. It's very hilly and very sandy.
2: Copy that, 27.
4: All units on the right flank east side. Their gate, or the fence is cut with yellow caution tape about 100 yards from the black. Marked with yellow caution tape.
0: Engineer?

0: hand, Gale Rock 901.
1: Squad 901, this is command.
0: I've got a landowner out here with a fire truck, and he's stuck, so I'm going to try and get him out.
1: I copy. If we can, we got those tractors and the disc in there if we need to get them pulled out.
0: Copy that. I'll let you know.
1: On 3.
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1: Brush 926, command on TAC 2. Go ahead. When you guys make access, work your way to the north edge of this and give them a hand. Copy. Go ahead, New Raymer 33. Filled up, returning back. I'll keep working on that east flank. I copy.
3: Perfect, what you
2: do? I'll be 23 states on scene as well. It's going to be the bridge just west of the 92.
3: Affirmative 42, I copy 1940.
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0: Rory, we're up here on this western edge. We have a knock on the western edge. If we can't get that disc around here in a hurry, that'd be great.
2: Okay, 24.

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0: Can you show me on a civil standby at 201 Elm?
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1: Well, that's a brief and a copy. Just confirming you, Union.
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calling with reference to 311133 Conroe D. David for the brush fire. 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
1: 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It'll show you. It's about a mile from where you guys started in.
0: Copy. We're on the southwest side. We'll follow this around.
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0: 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Yo, again, the black. 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

0: Morgan units, 620 East Beaver Avenue. 89-year-old female, question breathing. Repeated she was shaking earlier, still having difficulty breathing. 60 East Beaver, 2052.
1: Please enter. 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

0: Tower, 542, Brady 2. Garth. County Road 24, County Road Peep Hall, south of where 24 ends, near the power plant. RP is a security guard for this location and advised there is a gray Ford pickup, possibly an F-150, that came and parked under the construction site in this area, sat there for about 10 minutes, left when RP called 911. Unknown how many people are in the vehicle. States nobody is supposed to be there. County Road 24, and County Road Peep Hall, just south of this location. RP is also in a white Kia SUV.
1: I copy.
2: Dispatch 3, Maker 9. 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Thank you for your help.
0: 3, Maker 9, I copy. Break. 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
0: B, 10 8, code John, en route to the dispatch.
1: 542, 2038.
0: 01.
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0: You can show 901 and 941 clear of the scene. Hill Roads 921 will remain on scene for now.
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0: The suspect vehicle was a gray Ford pickup, possibly an F-150. He was not able to get a plate. RP is still on scene in a white Kia SUV. Harvest 21, 2042.
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1: Perfect, what do you
0: do? I'll be out 521, 22,000 block, 34.
1: Perfect, 42, I copy. And can you confirm plate 521's radio was very digital?
0: I can't, stand by.
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0: Copy that, please.
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0: Arkansas, Roy Henry George, 63 Tom.
1: Perfect, 42, I copy. 2046.

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1: 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I'm in here driving the fire ditch.
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0: Copy. 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
0: 17.5. I'll be at the entrance for Spanish Colony with Colorado 10.831-4055. I should go back to the silver jeep.
1: Carbon 21, 21, 05.

924 command, on TAC 2. Go for 924. Now, if you guys come down here along this north edge where I'm parked, let's work this side of the dish line. Copy.

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1: Good.
0: Car 251, 222 Ash Street in the area. RP can smell lots of smoke. Doesn't see it or see active flames. Believe it might be coming from the fire that is south on Highway 71. However, she wanted me to check it out. See if the smell is coming from the south of her in the area of 222 Ash.
1: Hi, copy. It probably is. There's a smell out here at 200. I'll still check it out.
0: Okay, copy 2014.

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1: 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I'll be clear, code 10.
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0: 400 watch state, out with Colorado. Head right out of David, Lincoln 76. 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
1: 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Just confirming 100 or 400 block of state.
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3: Go ahead.
1: Command for your weather forecast. Denver weather advised, temps are currently at 80, with wind coming from the southeast at 10 miles per hour. Skies will become light. Catching the wind will become light in the next 2 hours. Cold front moving in around 4 a.m. in the morning with north winds, possibly 20 mile per hour gusts. Chance of low clouds in the early morning around 9 a.m. The winds should shift to the east. And a chance of thunderstorms in the early afternoon.
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0: 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Correction, Power 521. Car 521 and 21448, County Road 22, for commercial burglar alarm, showing north door, point number 4, Kilder contact is pending, 21448, County Road 22, oh, Morgan, can you move?
1: I got
0: for
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1: That's unknown. The alarm company advised north door, point 4.
2: 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The office is locked tight. I'm checking the rest of the buildings out.
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0: 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What property is it here? That's not anybody.
1: 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What are you looking for? 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
0: 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I attempted to get a hold of the key holder. 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
0: 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Frank Paul Ida, Charles 54, and a black Dodge pickup.
1: Frank, 2300.

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1: 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We'll get your plate here as we can.
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0: Carl 102, 403 Everett. Everything going on her son Jimmy Thornton. He's been screaming and harassing her. He's been drawing on the walls. She says he's possibly under the influence of drugs, unknown weapons. Nothing's been physical. 403 Everett.
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0: 25,000 block, Highway 34, power lines by 4, Union King, Zebra 45. Should go back to a black Nissan.
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0: 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Killer contact is pending. 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

0: si fue bueno. 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

0: Seatbelt Launcher. Yeah, I get a 2729 mail party out of Colorado.
1: 351, go ahead.
0: Last name of Vega, first of Raphael, date of birth 12/1/88.
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0: 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East Railroad Street and Curtis Street, Colorado Plate, Edward King Robert, Edward 85. Looks like a white Chevy Silverado.
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0: 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Can you let CSP know?
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0: heading into the Fort Morgan area, Fort Morgan Fire Department, mile marker 8876 eastbound for a single vehicle rollover. Single occupant, 20-year-old male, conscious and breathing, has lacerations to his arms and face. Mile marker 8876 eastbound, go to shield me, TAC 1, 0546. Car 529-0546.
1: When you can touch me.
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4 Morgan Fire Department confirmation dispatch, 1 marker 8836 eastbound, single vehicle rollover, 20 to 30 year old male, constant breathing, lacerations to his arms and face. 1 marker 8836 eastbound, Christian Street Tech 1, 3546.

0: NDT. Confirm eastbound.
1: That's affirmative. Landmarker 80 eastbound.
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2: See, this is going to be more at the 79. They're going to be in the center median.
0: Carfax 29, copy 0549. Units flying mile marker 8076 eastbound, 529 on scene. The price is going to be closer to mile marker 79. They're going to be located in the center median, 0549.

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0: Took her last name. This is going to be Boy Edward Robert Mary Edward. John Ocean, second Timothy Gonzalez, common spelling ending in a zebra. First of John Adam Ida Robert Ocean. Date of birth is 08-15-1991, Boulder, Colorado, 17265-8591.
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2: 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That plate is coming back showing clear on A2024. Early David Civic, expiration 6 of 26 at 634.

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1: 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And I'll be in service code 6.

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0: Going to be the one block for Camry. Great pickup truck, Colorado Plates. There with Adam David, Victor 1T.
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0: 15,134 Colorado, Lake Ocean, Colorado, make it by 3. It's going to be on a Toyota Highlander.
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0: 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I'll meet most definitely.
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0: from the Williams area, Williams Fire Department, 50471 County Road J. John, for a 96-year-old female, constant breathing, experiencing stomach cramps and irregular bowel movement. Again, that's at 50471 County Road J. John. Coach Jonas, welcome back at 3846.
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2: 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Is feeling very ill, has stomach cramps, and unable to move her bowels. 5047 Henry J. John, Cochinos Gaming Morgan, Matt Kitts, 47 and 742 will need a fire driver.
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0: 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So if you guys need anything else, let me know.
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1: Car 529.
0: 15,000 block of Highway 34 of Colorado. Adam Victor George, Robert 36. It's going to be on a great Dodge Durango.
1: I copy 357.
2: Car 529-2. Perfect family, Riffin's license that you just gave Adam Victor George Robert 36. You stated it was on a Chevy. Correction, a great Dodge Durango. I'm showing this on a blue 2008 Chrysler Aspen.
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0: It's going to be Morgan Mac.
1: Copy that. Thank you, dispatch.
0: Change on command, 058. All units responding to 047 Kenneridge, J. John Wiggins 953 is on scene, stating Wiggins 77 will have J. John command at 359.

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Thanks. 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
0: 15,000 block, 34 with Colorado Temtec, 847-3556. It's going to be on a gray Toyota
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1: I copy, sir, 942. Dispatch 247, bicycle contact. 400 block of. 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
1: 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Not under the influence of anything. She is stating she would like him arrested and removed. He's sitting on the front porch. Again, that's 403 Everett.
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0: designated Hernandez, First Emmanuel, date of birth 6-10 of 91. Physicals are 5'7", 155, black and brown. Holding a Sages Adam of the Morgan County Sheriff's Office. Showing a $1,000 bond, date of 99, is going to be 5-18 of 26. It's going to be for failure to appear on a traffic offense. Once again, that is Sages. He's also showing restraint times 1. Out of California, he does have firearms and weapons restrictions, and driving status is valid adult regular.
1: I copy. I'm not in contact. Can you QDA him and see if he has any silver stands registered to him?
0: I copy. 10-12.

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1: I'm okay.
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2: Car 129.
1: Car 129,
2: I showed two registered vehicles to that mail party, a blue 2006 Nissan Altima and a black 2016 Chevy Silverado pickup.
1: All right, copy, thank you. And then can you also add Sky Davis Inc. To the call, please?
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0: Just confirming that last name, William Ida Lincoln, Lincoln Ida Sam, first of Robert Ocean George Edward Robert.
1: A for middle of L, all I got.
0: I copy. I'm not coming back with any history of him in CIS. Do you have a possible address that he may be associated under?
1: It's out of Thornton, so probably not, but I can give it to you.
0: I copy. You can disregard then. I'm not finding any history.
1: Copy.
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Go ahead. Car 247 at 518 West 7th for a death that just occurred approximately 3 minutes ago. It'll be a male party that stole a skateboard from the RP's front porch. He was last seen headed eastbound. It'll be a tall male, curly hair, unknown clothing description. He's a white male, again, that's at 518 West 7th. Turn 4, you're up. May I copy 1125?

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0: Reference, I call at Wiggins Junction. First saying it's going to be a full Morgan PD impound if you resign it to him.

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1: Dryad, Wyoming.
0: I copy, 1242. Coming to me too.
2: I'm going to be out with a white pickup truck. 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
2: 1242, can I get a 2779 to Colorado?
0: Coming to you.
2: That's it. Harry Adam Robert, David, Adam Noah George, First of Michael, Cummins Filling, Taylor Russell, I'll be 9, 10, and 72, holding 92-183-0755.
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0: 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That VIN's still coming back. Clear no records out of Wyoming.
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0: 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That van is coming back with no registration status. Expiration 8 of 25 to a gray 2006 Mazda 3, listing to an Aaron Carsco Santana at North Glen, Colorado.
1: Was the vehicle ever registered in Colorado?

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1: Go ahead.
0: Crunch 47, both the registration and title are going to be out of Colorado.
1: I currently have a Wyoming title, but 10-4.

0: 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Do you have a license plate number for that vehicle?
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0: 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That license plate is going to be 238 John Mary.
1: Just to reconfirm, 238 John Mary?
0: That's a firm.
1: That's going to be out of Wyoming or Colorado.
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1: Okay.
0: Okay.
1: Perfect, ready to go ahead.
0: Send me a van out of Texas. 5 King John, John Boy Henry, David 1 X-ray, Lincoln Lincoln Mary, Charles 9325.
1: Carpenter 48, copy your van out of Texas, list on license plate. 4 Ocean Sound Boy 2382 comes back clear. Expired 5/26 on A. Orange 2020 states WSTR trailer. 2 Adolph Farron out of Brush, Colorado.
0: I'm sorry, 1090, so that comes back to a trailer?
1: That's affirmative, states on a trailer.
0: Hi, copy.
1: Would you like me to confirm that flight been with you one more time?
0: If you could, this is the power unit.
1: I copied the VIN. I copied out of Texas. It was 5 King John, John Boy Henry, David 1 X-ray, Lincoln Lincoln Mary, Charles 9325.
0: Hey, friend. Can you run it out of Illinois and see what that says?
1: I copy, go ahead.
0: The same VIN is out of Illinois.
1: Car 548, copy that same VIN out of Illinois, comes back clear, no record.
0: Copy.
1: Car 548, 1323.

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0: correction, it'll be information when you're clear. 1325.

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0: Curve right 21. Stand by.

0: Victor, Victor 9, continuing approximately 50 miles north on Highway 52 in the southbound lanes. I've received his trailer about from his truck. Needs assistance. He is blocking half of the lane. Again, that's approximately 50 miles north of Highway 52.
1: I copy. Was state notified?
0: We're notifying them now.
1: Copy. Can I get an ETA after you talk to him?
0: I copy 14-3.

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1: Cosa dici? Highway 52, approximately milepost 102 southbound. It sounds like the RP had his trailer get ripped off of his truck and they're unable to get it back on. They are asking for help. It looks like they are partially blocking.
0: I copy. Would you ask them if they need a tow to head that way? And I'll be in route. PTA is going to be about 20.

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Car 122, low one.

0: 2, Law 1.
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0: Car 122, I'm on the phone with 195 right now. She says the RP for the VIN inspection is requesting an ETA, if you have one.
1: Two minutes.
0: Back up before you can do it.

0: 540.
1: 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Great.
0: Good.
1: I'll be out at 20091. Can I repeat call reference that call?
0: I copy 4015.

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1: Clear, guys.
0: Car 256, I've already lost at Cardona, first of Cheyenne, middle of Elizabeth, date of birth 714 of 94. Physicals are 53145, black and brown, holds a limited out of Westminster Police Department showing a $750 bond, date of 99 is 22 of 26 for failure to appear on larceny. She's restrained times 4, showing as a probation's client, protected times 1, driving status, suspended excessive points, adult state ID.
2: Okay, thanks. Can you just give me a suspicious person for Eric Sherman? Out with her. Hey, that's 6.
0: I copy. What would you like her to notify?
2: Warrant check.
0: I copy 1425.
2: I'll cover.
3: 1425.

0: All units, prepare to cockpit. Driver, last hit at mile marker 80, I-76 West, on lot 2. County units, last seen leaving the Fort Morgan area at mile marker 80, I-76 westbound from a blue semi truck with a tanker trailer. Has white license plate. Unknown what that license plate reads. RB stated they are unable to maintain lanes and speed. RB is willing to sign. Last seen at mile marker 80, I-76 westbound at 1420. Car 52, priority 3, vehicle release, pending when you're clear.
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2: Last of Maddox, first of Amber, date of birth 04-05-1984.
0: I copy, 1429. Car 582, log 1.

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0: RDG is not answering his radio.
1: I got it. Please follow up on her.
0: That's for me if he's on Highway 52 Morgan or 8, Adam.
1: I got it. Check out.
2: Final line, 301, go to 3.
0: Carver 11, I got you, 1430.
2: You want me to swing out the walkers for you?
1: If you're able, I'm going to try and get a hold of Zach, see where he's at.
2: Yeah, run. No worries, I'll run out there.
1: Hey.
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All units, anybody copy weather information? All units, be advised, the National Weather Service has issued a tornado watch in effect until 2100 hours this evening for the following areas. In Colorado, this watch includes 9 counties in east-central Colorado, Silver and Lincoln in northeast Colorado, includes Adams County, Douglas, Weld, Arapahoe, Morgan, Denver, and Washington. This includes the cities of Akron, Aurora, Castle Rock, Centennial, Denver, Denver International Airport, Elizabeth, Fort Morgan, Greeley, Kiowa, Lyman, Park, Parker, Thornton, Westminster, and Windsor. Again, it's in effect in Morgan County until 2100 hours tonight at 1437.

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0: 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CSP is out with him. I'll be tipping.
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1: Good.
0: Show me at the intersection of Everett and Clayton. The male party, I'm the Jerry Jordan. May I have a for check?
1: I copy, you just be advised, there's a priority 3 return phone call, pending when you're clear.
0: I copy.
1: 1443.

0: 6, 241, go to 3. 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
1: Okay.
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3: 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Yeah, 241 call.
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0: 301-2729, please. Car 301, copy that. Last name, spelling is Ocean Sam Tom, Union Nora Ida. First name, Frank Edward Lincoln, Ida Charles Ida Ocean. Date of birth is 6/8/60. OLN number is 92174-1964. 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
0: Can you show me my Virginia PH?
1: I copy, 1449.
2: 529, 540, go to 3. Hey, can you call me?
0: Yeah, I'll give you a call in just a sec.
2: Okay, he's there right now.
0: Are you out there?
2: No, but Roger called and said he talked to him, and him and his sister are loading stuff into a pickup right now.
0: Okay.

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0: 545-2529. Can you go to 3? 3. Hey, can you call me on my work phone?
1: Yeah.

0: for 67.
1: What's up, Jake? Leave Sean out there.
0: 13J, copy. Clear 247, all one. Go for 247. Clear 247, 231 East Review, lot number 3. For a medical alarm coming in, no voice contact, unknown age female, it'll be the party with the name of Marina. Again, it's at 231 East Review, lot 3.
2: Can you clear my information call with code 6?
0: Okay, copy 1454.

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1: 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Follow up, please.

0: 529, can you confirm which call you're not to?
1: It's going to be the wall 52.
0: I copy, 4056.
2: Can you, I believe 700's en route to that seizure. We just advise him that he comes out pretty violent.
0: You
2: got up.
0: I copy, 1457.
3: I copy. I did run that mail harder earlier. His date of birth is 11/26/90. I ran him out of Washington and Colorado. He came back clear valid out of Colorado, and Washington was clear expired. Correction, clear valid also out of Washington.
0: And 1457.

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0: Can you put 511 and 29 on the Highway 52 call, and I'll be out with them.
1: Right, copy 1500.

0: 25, 29. Can I get a 27, 29 on that? A male party, no fosters.
1: Perfect, Shannon. Go ahead.
0: This is going to be Reyes Hernandez, two-part last name, first and manual, common spelling. Date of birth is going to be 6-10 of 1991.
1: Second, B15 to 70.

0: 10-4,
1: Charles Hamion, Zebra 06.
0: I copy 1508. Adam 529-20138, Highway 52, lot number 1.
1: 10-4, go ahead.
0: Carbide 29, that party last of Reyes, hyphenated Hernandez, first Emmanuel, date of birth, 6-10-91. Visitors are 5-7-155, black and brown. OJC just add, Monday Morgan County Sheriff's Office, showing $8,000 bond, date of 99 is going to be 5-18-26. For failure to appear on a traffic offense, once again, that is CGIS. He's also restrained times 1 out of California. Driving status is valid, adult regular.
1: Hi, Black Coffee, thank you.
0: 10-15-09, break car 540.
1: Good.
0: Charles Henry Young, Zebra 06 is clear, expiration 10 of 26. On a silver 2001 Nissan Armada utility passenger to Karina and Joseph and Hazelin as Centennial.
2: Hi, copy. Thank you. Charles Sam Young, Zebra 06.
0: Charles Sam Young, Zebra 06 is clear, expiration 11 of 26. On a silver 2008 Ford Fusion sedan to Felicia Reyes Hernandez, Pagels, number 59 for Oregon.
2: Hi, copy. That's the right one.
0: Hi, copy. 1510.

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2: Highway 34 at the 173, I'm going to be out with Colorado, Edward, Ocean Frank, David 48 on a silver GMC Yukon.

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0: 400 Southwest, Colorado, Frank, Paul, George, X-ray 81, in a F-250, slowing down a camper, sitting in the middle of the road.
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0: Flight 29 status.
1: Flight 29, I'm telling you, I'm for a status.
0: I copy 15, did you two?
1: Flight 40, flight 3. Flight 40,
0: 1532. Perfect for me.
1: I'll be out at 500 for paperwork.
0: Copy 15-32.

0: Tower 22, cleared with your vehicle, impound release pending when you're clear. Cover 22.
1: Please do not
0: adjust. There's a priority 3 vehicle impound release pending when you're clear.
1: Information.
0: I copy, it'll be at 123 Edison Street, TNM Towing. It'll just be on a release on a burgundy 2004 Chevy Silverado.
1: Can you
0: have
1: the callback number?
0: Phone number is going to be
1: 970-880-3304.
0: You'll be speaking with Omar.
1: Check
2: everything. Pick up 1539. 256 pedestrian contact.
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0: Kermit's made it.
2: 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Clear to go.
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0: 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Camera's down.
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0: That's a negative. I did send in for confirmation. I'm just waiting back from DMV.
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421. 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And I also got back the return from DMV list with the same information. 421-603.

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1: 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A return phone call as well as the vehicle impound.
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0: West of Anderson, Common Smelling, First Original, Robert Edward George, Ida Nora, Adam Lincoln David, date with 11-19 of 96, holding 170-84-72-101.

0: enforcement, when I copy that party, comes back clear, eligible, adult regular license.
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0: Car 421, that party comes back clear, valid, non-CDL out of Maryland, also from DMV, it states. Colorado driver's license issued 4-5 of 25 surrendered to Maryland on February 27th of 2026. 421, 617.

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0: 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Go, John.
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2: 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Can you call 6 for a call, please?
0: I copy. 1637.

0: Jefferson.
1: Go ahead.
0: It's stating I'm not able to close it as there's missing bias information in the call.
1: I did it, and then it's saying the same thing. I think that's why it crashed on me, because when I try to close it out again, close 6, it wouldn't allow me. But I did do it. Do you see it in there, the other portion?
0: I do. I'll see what I can do about it.
2: Kerwin
0: 22.
2: You can put a code 618 there, please.
0: Pick up 1638.
1: 7, I was just able to log in. I'm going to try to delete the old one and just redo the one that the system said I'm going to do.
0: I got me, just be advised from my side, it's showing that you're missing a citation number. That may be what's not working.
1: It was in cited of all offense.

All units, stand by to copy as for your thunderstorm warning. Information. All units, be advised the National Weather Service in Denver has issued a severe thunderstorm warning for eastern Adams County and northeastern Colorado, Morgan County in northeastern Colorado, and southeastern Wells County in northeastern Colorado. It's going to be until 1745 hours today at 1659. A line of severe thunderstorms are located 5 miles south of Aldana, or 8 miles west of Fort Morgan, moving northeast at 20 miles per hour. Hazards include ping pong, ball-sized hail at 60 miles per hour, wind gusts, impacts. People and animals outdoors will be injured. Expect hail damage to roof, siding, windows, and vehicles. Expect wind damage to roof, siding, and trees. Locations impacted include Fort Morgan, Brush, Wiggins, Log Lane, Hill Rose, Medina School, 12 Mile Corner, Waldona, Hoyt, Leader, Antelope Springs, Snyder, the Hoyt Meat Dump, Fort Morgan Airport, and Union. Precautionary actions: seek shelter inside a well-built structure and stay away from windows. This storm is capable of producing damaging winds and large hail. Tornadoes can develop quickly from severe thunderstorms. Seek shelter immediately in an interior room or the lowest floor of a well-built structure. Heavy rain is occurring within the storm and may lead to flooding. Do not drive your vehicle through flooded roadways. The tornado watch remains still in effect until 2100 hours Monday for a portion of northeast Colorado. Again, in effect until 1745 p.m., 1701.

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All units, I'm going to copy updated weather information. All units, be advised, this thunderstorm warning remains in effect until 17:45 for eastern Adams, Morgan, and southeastern Weld County. At 17:13, a severe thunderstorm was located 5 miles northwest of Log Lane Village, 7 miles northwest of Fort Morgan, moving northeast at 20 miles per hour. Hazards include ping pong ball size hail and 60-mile-per-hour wind gusts. People and animals outdoors will be injured. 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Locations impacted include Fort Morgan, Brush, Wiggins, Log Lane, Hill Rose, Adena School, Adena Area, 12 Mile Corner, Wildona, Hoyt, Leader, Antelope Springs, Snyder, Hoyt, B Dump, Fort Morgan Airport, and Union. Again, it remains in effect until 17:45 hours at 17:15.

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2: All units, I'm going to copy updated weather information. All units, severe thunderstorm warning remains in effect again until 1745. Reaching Adams, Morgan, and South Eastern Wells County at 1720. A severe thunderstorm was located 6 miles north of Log Lane Village or 7 miles north of Fort Morgan, moving northeast at 20 miles per hour. Again, remains in effect until 1745. 1720.

All units, stand by to copy updated weather information. All units, the National Weather Service in Denver has issued a severe thunderstorm warning for South Central Morgan County, Northeastern Colorado at 1728. The severe thunderstorm was located near Leader, or 32 miles southwest of Fort Morgan, moving east at 15 miles per hour until 18:15 hours. Also, the severe thunderstorm warning that was previously in effect has been reissued for Adams and Morgan County and is in effect until 18:15. Time here is 1730.

0: Area Brush Fire Department, mile marker 87 westbound, showing in the median for an automatic crash notification. We can hear a party talking. It'll be a male party, but he is Spanish speaking. We are attempting to get in contact at the moment. It is mile marker 87, I-76 westbound, showing in the median. That's Jones Morgan back at 1732. Car 521. I copy 1732.
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2: We do have minimal voice contact, unknown to what they're exactly saying. It is Spanish speaking. Unknown extent of injuries at this time. Omega 87, I-76.
1: 1041 west.
2: Westbound in the median. Go channel's going to be marked in MAC at 1732.
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0: Where is this at? I came from 89 to 86. We're from RCC, have your foot.
1: I copy. Just be advised, we did put in the latitude and longitude as well as the, what, three words if you need that.
0: Okay.
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0: 720, I copy 1737. Find a mile marker 87 I-76 westbound. 122 is clear from the mile marker 89 to mile marker 86 westbound. We're not able to locate a vehicle at the time. 720 as well as 122 will be further investigating. 1737.
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0: 1738.
3: Westbound, knock out traffic 6.
0: 122, copy
4: 1738. Good. You can disregard for that crash. It sounds like that male party dropped his cell phone in the median, and they are actually leaving. They are 10-4.
3: Navigate 450 near mile marker 86. Full length comes down.
0: I could be mile marker 86 eastbound. Can you turn in the rest? You have rain in the background.
3: I'll do the bias. We are on seven. 450.
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All units, stand ready to copy weather information. All units, be advised, the National Weather Service in Denver has issued a severe thunderstorm warning for southeastern Morgan County and northeastern Colorado, as well as central Washington County and northeastern central. Until 1845 at 1757, a severe thunderstorm was located near Woodrow, or 23 miles southwest of Akron, moving east at 35 miles per hour. Again, this will be in effect until 1845 hours tonight at 1800.

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